0: and the sunlight streaming, and the natives steaming. I like the island Manhattan.
1: I know you do.
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2: 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Okay, by me in America. Everything free in America.
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1: Okay.
0: And credit is so nice.
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0: Skyscrapers bloom in America. Cadillacs zoom in America. Industry boom in America.
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0: time in America. Organized crime in America. Terrible time in America.
1: You forget I'm in America.

0: think I go back to San Juan.
1: 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Bye-bye.
0: Everyone there will give big cheers.
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1: All right. Hiya, matey.

Only thing that's real. The needle tears the hole. The old familiar sting. Try to kill it all away. But I remember everything.

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